They say the holy water's watered down, and this town's lost its faith. Our colors will fade eventually, so if our time is running out, day after day, we'll make the mundane a masterpiece.

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hits, noch mehr von meinen Lieblingshits. In the end, I hope it's you and me. Energy. Hits Music Only. I'm doing okay. You do it your way. Hi Leute, hier ist Kamrad. Energy. Hit Music Only.

Tears will fade eventually. So if our time is running out, day after day, we'll make the mundane a masterpiece. Oh my, my, oh my, my love, I take one look at you, you're taking me

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